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It drops on September 18 and features this tune, It's for the Kids. Anthrax on Hard Drive XL.

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1: 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And measure these things by your grace.

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0: Rock the Stockyard. This is coming up September 17th through the 20th. Saving Abel, Tantric, the list goes on. 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
1: 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And you might know me from Pantera on Hard Drive XL with Lou Brutus, except no substitutes.
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